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rocking this Saturday afternoon. Thank you for a great show before me today. And here we go, Saturday afternoon, officially the best time of the week. This is Julia Bright, bursting with enthusiasm, ready to entertain you like no other radio station does. Oh, yes. Good afternoon. Welcome to Saturday afternoon on the Big L.

Can you believe over 6 months of the year's gone already? We're into July 2026 and it's summertime. Where were you? Summertime 1975. Can you remember? Wow, wasn't that long ago, really, was it? 1975. Doesn't seem that long ago. This was number one in the UK Top 40.

Hope you're well this afternoon. Hope you're feeling good today, Saturday afternoon with Julian Bright to the Big Al International. Rick Cainry's coming up after five today. Believe me, it does get better. You've got legends on the air with Phil Troll tonight. Danny and Paul and Mike. Big lineup of shows for you on a Saturday. It's Saturday night. It's coming up. We've got big things on the way between now and 5 o'clock this afternoon. I promise you. Just got to stick around to find out what's in store this afternoon.

done by New Shoes back in 1986. 40 years later, it comes back out and it sounds almost the same as it did originally. But we play the classics. We play the widest selection of music you will find anywhere on the radio on a Saturday afternoon. It's Big Al International in the summer, 2026. Good afternoon.

0: this afternoon. Great to have you company today. Later, the big question of the day. We may play Real or Not Real this afternoon. May do. See how it goes, shall we? I may have some guests in the studio. I don't know. It's kind of a Saturday. People just turn up. They just crash in to the Big Al studio on a Saturday afternoon. So you never know. We'll play the Golden Classics, 2:33, 3:33, 4:33. And we'll tell you everything you need to know. Maybe some things you don't need to know to get you through your Saturday.
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We are Big Al International. Have you got the Big Al app yet? Download it. Take us with you wherever you go throughout your day and night.

Oh, it's one of those songs that people just love to sing along to. So for some reason, it's going to be one of those songs that just kind of gets stateless and keeps getting played years after years after years. A little bit of country. A little bit strange, that lady. But different is always good. We like to be a little bit different around here. We are Big Al International. This is Julian Bright in the afternoon. Golden Classics on the way in a few minutes.

0: went to a wedding a couple of weeks ago. A couple of friends of mine, Lloyd and Nikki, they got married, and they did their wedding theme as a country day party. It was hot. People teamed up. They turned up in all their cowboy gear. 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And I was told by my lady I couldn't turn up in jean shorts or a t-shirt. 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It's interesting. Honestly, it's interesting. Even the vicar thought he was a little bit of a cowboy as well.
1: Remember this golden classic.
0: Did a very good service, though. Hello, Jason. Good afternoon. It's time for today's 2:33 Golden Classics. Let's take you back in time. Let's relive your musical memories. Do you remember these three songs this afternoon?
2: A tenement

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You walk

Ah, there's a reason why we're still playing these songs on the radio in 2026 when they came out 50, 60 years ago almost, because they are just brilliant. I hope you're enjoying today's 2:33 Golden Classics here, Big Al International. Julian Bright in the afternoon, through till 5 o'clock we go right across the Atlantic Ocean to bring you Rick Ainley, direct from the USA, this afternoon from 5 o'clock. Right now, we rewind your musical memories. Where were you? What were you doing when you first heard these three absolute brilliant songs? It's the 2:33 Golden Classics on the heart and soul of rock and roll.

When was the last time you heard Modern Romance on the radio? We love a little bit of Modern Romance. Best Years of Our Lives, Spirit of the Radio from Rush and the Days of Pearly Spencer. And the original David McWilliams. Mark Almond did a cover version of that. I think they teamed up together in the early noughties. We were playing them on Big L in the early days, 2005, 2006 time. They make up this afternoon's 2:33 Golden Classics. We'll have three more, 3:33, 3:34-ish.

Summer's the comeback year for Oasis. They went out, they did all the tours. Everybody's talking Oasis all the time. Now, forgotten again. Disappeared. Should we have more live concerts from Oasis? Is it going to happen in the future? Don't know. Let's hope so. Let's play some classic Oasis here. It's Big Al International. Good afternoon. It's great to have your company. Hope you're well and enjoying your Saturday.

0: Ah, classic. A little bit of rock to get you in the mood for the songs that rock the planet. They're coming up. We'll play those for you before 3 o'clock. After three, the big question of the day. And some Saturday stats, all the news you can use before three, the songs that rock the planet next.
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you this afternoon. Welcome to the best time of the week. Here we go, Saturday afternoon. Right across planet Earth and beyond, we are here to entertain you like no other radio station. Hope you're well. Hope you're feeling good today. Hope you're having a good Saturday wherever you are, whatever you're doing. Have a packed show to come between now and 5 o'clock. All you're going to do is turn your radio up loud. Oh, it's summertime 2020.

Demo this afternoon, the 3:33, 4:33 Golden Classics coming up. We'll ask you the big question of the day today. Are you ready to prove to the world that you are the most intelligent person listening to the radio this afternoon? And your chance to prove that to the world coming up on a big Saturday afternoon. Great to have you with us today.

Here's a question for you. Have you ever had something strange happen to you today? I bought some toilet rolls the other day, and the person behind the counter actually had a personality. They weren't just, like several people are. They actually had a great personality, and they said, after I bought a packet of loo rolls for the radio station, enjoy. Yeah. I'll enjoy wiping. Thank you very much. But a new story today, a shopper who accused Waitrose of shrinking its toilet rolls counted all the sheets on every roll. I mean, if you've got nothing else to do, why not? You buy a packet of 9 toilet rolls, you accuse a supermarket of shrinking the amounts of paper that are on the rolls. So you get every one of them. You unwrap every roll and you find out that they all contain the same amounts of pieces of paper on the loo roll. I mean, you got nothing else to do. I guess that's something you could do to pass a little bit of time, but probably wouldn't recommend that.

Saturday afternoon, I found this information. What ladies want from men in 2026? I hope I'm ticking these boxes. And what are our top 10 pleasures in 2026? Still coming up in the next 20 minutes. We have a big Saturday afternoon. The Golden Classic's on the way. And very soon, the big question of the day.

always hope that, you know, I've always hoped that I'm giving my, keeping my partner happy. I hope she's happy in everything she does. I would do anything for her. Surely that's the type of thing that you want to be doing. What do ladies want from men in 2026? So we do this in reverse order. Generosity. Yeah, I think I ticked that. Romance, number 9. I hope I ticked that. Performance. Well, I don't know if I can answer that. Sexiness. I don't know if I can answer that either. 6. Good manners. I hope so. 5. Intelligence. Well, I don't know about that one. Style. Hopefully. Ambition at number 3. Hopefully. Sense of humour. Yeah, well, doing this, so I guess you got to be. Faithfulness comes out number 1 in the top 10 things that ladies want from a man in 2026. I hope, and I hope you are ticking all those boxes.

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The big question of the day coming up, how clever are you feeling? A little bit of brain stimulation is on the way.

0: thought I'd keep it easy today. The big question of the day. How clever are you feeling? See if you can work this out this afternoon. What can you hold in your right hand but not in your left hand? What can you hold in your right hand but not in your left hand? Any idea? Can you work it out this afternoon? What can you hold in your right hand but not in your left hand? Any idea? Drop us a message today if you like. You can text, you can WhatsApp, you can email, you can message via the radio station app, or you can give us a call. 01638711177. Can you answer the big question of the day? What can you hold in your right hand but not in your left hand? Think about that for a while. I've got the answer for you in half an hour.
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in what are the top 10 pleasures in life in 2026. I don't know if you'll agree with this survey, but this has just come out. I thought I'd share it with you this afternoon. The top 10 pleasures in life, according to a brand new survey for the summer of 2026. What are they? Got them for you. Top 10 pleasures in 2026. And those

0: measures in 2026. Are you ready for this? You might not agree with this. I don't know if I agree with this either. So, number 10, a real fire. Number 9, beer garden on a sunny day. That's kind of ticking the box in the summer, isn't it? A hot bubble bath. Nice. Number 7, fish and chips at the seaside. Yeah. Number 6, laughing with pals. Number 5, intimacy with the other half. Yeah, that's got to be there, hasn't it? Number 4, putting your feet up. Yeah, sometimes. Number 3, a kiss. Number 2, being told, I love you. When was the last time somebody said, I love you? Any idea? Can you remember? Hopefully not long ago. Number 1 on the top pleasures in the UK in 2026 are fresh bed sheets.
1: Remember this golden classic?
0: Yeah, fresh bed sheets are nice, but being told that I love you from your partner? What? That's going to head up the list. Apparently not. Changing your bed sheets. That's fine. A job for you today. You can do that while we play the 333 Golden Classics.

You know what? Some songs just sound as cool now as they did when they first came out all those years ago, whether it's 50, 60 years ago. The time flies by, but these songs still sound as good now as they did then. That's why we're still playing them on the radio as we rewind your musical memories. Saturday afternoon, we're here till 5. Good afternoon. It's great to have your company today. These are this afternoon's 3:33 Golden Classics. Do you remember the songs? Do you remember who's sings them? Can you remember all that time of year, all those years ago? What year they're actually from?

Whizzing through this afternoon's 3:33 Golden Classics. Do you remember these songs? Let's take it back in time. Let's rewind your musical memories today.

Oh, You're the One for Me. They did the Paul Hardcastle remix in 1985, which made that song hit in 84 and 85. In the middle, Roxy Music's Angel Eyes and Paper Sun from Traffic. Three. Excellent. Brilliant. Summer tunes for you this afternoon. They're on the 3:33 Golden Classics. I have three more for you. Just after 4:33.

0: that song. Hope you're having a good Saturday, wherever you are, whatever you're up to this afternoon. We asked you this earlier. What can you hold in your right hand but not in your left hand? What can you hold in your right hand but not in your left hand? Did you manage to work it out? Just give yourself a little bit of a cheer, a round of applause, and the award of one of the most intelligent people listening to the radio this afternoon. What can you hold in your right hand but not in your left hand? The answer was your left hand.
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Summertime 2026. Good afternoon. Hope you're well and feeling good today and enjoying your Saturday. Time for the half-time break song today. You don't get much more of a summer. Sit back, relax, and enjoy song than this. How good is this on a sunny afternoon?

Stand by today. We're talking the morning after hell. Oh, yes. We'll play real or not real as well soon. How clever are you feeling this afternoon? All the news you can use and the widest selection of music anywhere on the radio. It's coming up between now and 5 o'clock. Hope you stick around.

know what? Back in the day, they used to make songs about appropriate things, didn't they? There was like a Hong Kong garden about the Chinese restaurant. There was special brew about a can of lager. I mean, you don't get songs about that type of thing anymore, do you? Oh, although the Christmas songs came out about corned beef and all that kind of stuff. Right, what is the big trend for ladies? What do you need on your lips in 2026 if you are a lady? Maybe even a man. It's up to you. I've got details on the way for you next today. Deep

like that. Not some straws, some things that will make you feel better, apparently. So you ready for this? I think some of these are just going to be excuses to do things. Lettuce apparently is good for an insomnia. If you can't sleep, eat some lettuce. Snail syrup is good for a sore throat. Really? If you have sore muscles, eat some cheese. Really? Lights up for bad breath. Researchers at an Israeli dental school have revealed that putting lights in your mouth cures bad breath. Baking soda is good for stinks. Headphones are good for a bad back. Bananas are good for bruises. And get this, have you ever suffered from smelly feet? I had athlete's foot, I think it was last year or the year before. It was really bad, but they stuck. It was horrible. I got some stuff from the chemist. Apparently the cure for smelly feet. Are you ready for this? Vodka. Really? Strange cures.

0: real or not real. Four statements today, which are real, which are not real. The Great Wall of China is visible from space. Is it real? Is it not real? Can you work out today's statements of the day today? Great Wall of China, is it visible for space, real or not real? Statement number two, a group of owls is called a parliament. A group of owls is called a parliament. Is it real? Is it not real? Statement number three, the capital of Australia is Sydney. Real or not real? And finally, number four, there are five permanent members of the United Nations Security Council. Is that real? Is that not real? See if you can work it out this afternoon. I have the answers for you before 5 o'clock.
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0: Won't be long before that man's team are back in the Premier. Well, they're back in the Premier League now, but kick off just a few weeks away. So good luck to Ipswich Town in the Premier League. If you're suffering from a hangover, the average person in the UK spends 2 years of their life hungover and to rely on several things to get them through it. Would you like to know the cures? Number one, a water, a lie-in, a shower, some fresh air, some painkillers. A good old fry-up always does the trick. Cup of tea or coffee, watching TV on the sofa, a day in bed. Fizzy, sugary drinks make up the top 10. The other 10 things, bacon sandwich, hair of the dog, vitamin C, jogging and doing some exercise, chocolate, fruits, roast dinners. I could eat one of those today. A Bloody Mary, crisps, and bananas top the list of the best way to get rid of your hangover.
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0: Let's play this afternoon's 4:33 Golden Classics. Let's take you back in time. Where were you? What were you doing when you first heard these songs? Make up this afternoon's 4:33 Golden Classics here

to have your company. Hope you're well and feeling good today. The 4:33 Golden Classics are on. Just making your Saturday that much better. Hope you enjoy these three songs today.

just brought in Summer Breeze, the Isley Brothers. A little bit of classic Motown, Al Hudson and the Partners. You can do it. Give me some love. It's Spencer Davis Group. Make up this afternoon's 4:33 Golden Classics. The answers are real and not real coming up before the end of the show. We're here till 5. Hope you can stick around.

Time for the answers on today's Real or Not Real. How did you do this afternoon? The Great Wall of China is visible from space. Is it real? Is it not real? It's not real. Statement number two. Did you manage to work this out today? A group of owls is called a parliament. It's real. Statement number three. The capital of Australia is Sydney. Real or not real? It's not real. And finally, statement number four was there's five permanent members of the United Nations Security Council, real or not real? Did you manage to work that out? Final question on today's not real, real or not real? It's real. They are China, France, Russia, the UK and the USA. So well done if you managed to work out this afternoon's real or not real.

0: Oh, you've got to say, yeah. Have a great Saturday. Whatever you're doing with the rest of your day today, it gets better after 5 o'clock. Stick around. All being well, back with you here next Saturday afternoon, same time, same place. Have a good week.
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3: Live from a darkened bunker outside of Atlanta, Georgia.

named after the first satellite that transmitted TV pictures across the Atlantic, and the inspiration there of Joe Meek. Telstar, and the group, of course, was called the Tornadoes. Well, a very good afternoon to you. I'm Rick Haney, coming to you live from the Big Old Studios here in Atlanta. We're back again. Yes, last week was July the 4th, our semi-quincentennial, not easy to say, anniversary. We were in Chicago. A little bit more about that later on. It was a bit of a bust on the day itself with the fireworks, and I'll tell you why a little later on. But we've got our usual features, of course, coming up as usual. Today, we've got our Beat the Chime coming up shortly. We've got our one-ish, note-ish, second-ish wonder. We've got the Power Trio and a lot of great music, including this you don't often hear on the radio, Matchbox, and When You Ask About Love.

Your top five hit, 1980, Matchbox, When You Ask About Love. And when lyrics such as, I've been going steady with you for so long, I don't know what to tell you when you ask about love. That's one of those, these days, you'd get a slap across the face, and probably quite rightly so.

Bit of a tribute this week as well in our Beat the Chime. This is where I take a well-known song from the 60s or the 70s and I replace a word or a phrase with the sound of Big Ben.

It was a Christmas hit for Cliff Richard in 1964. I Could Easily Fall in Love with You, and a little bit before that, Love Affair and Everlasting Love. We've got a winner. Well, quite a few, actually. Howard, congratulations. You would like a Toffee Crisp. Can't get those in the US, but there is a Canadian candy bar sweet called Coffee Crisp, which is really yummy too. Had a few too many of those in my time. Paul and Melanie, congratulations. Linda from Letchworth Garden City, you're spot on as well. And then David and Trina, and they would like some Corona lemonade. My dad used to sell Corona in his shop. I remember the big bottles. Well, I was a kid, so they were big to me. And dandelion and burdock was obviously my choice. But yes, you can have some Corona lemonade. You must eat the sausage roll. Last chance to hear it.

If you think you know the answer, studio@bigoutradio.co.uk. Would love to hear from you. Don't worry about getting it wrong. It happens quite a bit more often than you think. Just take part. I'd love to hear from you, particularly if you've never taken part before. Give it a go. Nothing to be afraid of. And then we'll play the full song and the answer after we hear from Dusty Springfield.

What a great voice. Probably one of the best British female voices, I think. Dusty Springfield, and You Don't Have to Say You Love Me, from the Big Al Fab 500, 1966. Before we get on to the competition, Howard, let me know that, and I just went and checked it out, Joe Meek didn't make any money from Telstar when he was alive. He was sued by a French composer, and unfortunately, Joe had left us 3 weeks before the lawsuit was resolved. And then he would have got a chunk of change for that. And apparently it was the first US number one by a British group in 62. Prior to that, it was Vera Lynn in 52 and Stranger in the Shore. So by a British, she did that. That set the world going. And obviously, you know, life and the strange things of going on to that anyway. So, talking of sad events, obviously, Bonnie Tyler left us this week, unfortunately. Great voice, great singer, definitely had character. And every time there is a solar eclipse, particularly in the US, and I've been here for two, 2017, which was phenomenal. We got total eclipse. And there was one last year or 2 years ago, more in the Midwest. We didn't go and see that one. But the radio stations go nuts and play Total Eclipse of the Heart. It's just the way it is. But I picked a different song. I picked Bonnie Tyler's It's a Heartache. And heartache was the missing word. And Godspeed, Bonnie. You brought us a lot of musical pleasure.

0: Three great voices, three great songs. And I don't know how many of the three great songs, I think you got a good chunk of it, but you got a little surprise in the middle, because clearly, traveling from Atlanta up the east coast of the US, flipping its way across the Atlantic, Bobby the Blue Whale must have chomped or rested on the cable, because I disappeared for a short while. And then all became good as Bobby the Blue Whale obviously swam away, and then the cable became untangled, and then all my interweb bits and bytes and my digits finally made its way back into your radio. So I'm sorry about that, but we all got it sorted. Bobby the Blue Whale is going to get a good spanking and will not do it again. Still to come, of course, lots of great music, as well as our one-ish second-y note wonder.
1: Oh, a plumber's van. Ah, just what I need. What's the number? 0127384. Oh, missed it.
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0: Little Arrows from 1968 got to number 2 in the British charts, number 16 in the American. How, Leapy Lee, how do you get a name like Leapy Lee? Do you just bouncing around the rehearsal studios or whatever, and somebody says, hey Lee, you're a bit leapy, and that became the name? Nowadays, they diagnose that as probably ADHD or something.
1: Here's how the contest works.
0: Okie dokie, this is actually 3 seconds of an intro. Because I'm feeling very generous today. What do you think that song is? I haven't, don't think I've played this one for a very long time on the show.
1: Here's the number to call.
2: 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Call

0: Jimmy Ruffin, and I'll say forever, my love. So when you get digging into these stories, of course, Sleepy Lee, not his real name, as you can imagine, and a check. Yeah, he was Lee, but he was Lee Graham. Well, that wasn't his real name either. He was born Graham Pulleyblank. Well, it turns out he's a bit of a naughty boy. He got a bit of a fracas in a pub in Sunningdale, the Red Lion of all. What a great pub name. In 1970, and ended up going down for 3 years for, you know, wounding a manager. And the third husband of the actress Diana Dawes also ended up in jail as well. Now he lives in Mallorca. Not Mallorca. It is, isn't it? It's all one and the same. And he's 87, still with us. Graham Pulleyblank, known as Lee Graham. We've got a winner. Howard would like a 99 with a nice flake in it, because you got it spot on. John from Derbyshire also right. Let's play a slightly longer version that really, I think, will give the game away.
1: It was a moonlit night.
0: There you go.
1: It was a moonlit night.
0: It was a moonlit night as we were sat under the shelter by the pier, and it was raining hard, cats and dogs. And then I opened my fish and chips and mushy peas, and I dropped the lot and the seagulls took 'em. If you know the answer, studio@bigoradio.co.uk. Would love to hear from you. Gene Pitney.

0: 24 hours from Tulsa, Gene Pitney. 24 hours actually from Tulsa is quite a way away. According to Google Maps, I am 11 hours and 20 minutes through Birmingham, Alabama, Memphis, Tennessee, Little Rock, Arkansas, and then finally get into Oklahoma. And then, so I'm 11 hours 20. So 24 must be quite the distance, probably from the West Coast. Or he just drives incredibly slowly. All right, more winners now. Congratulations to Paul and Melanie, yes. Linda from Letchworth Garden City, you also got it spot on. And David and Trina, and they would like a cream soda. Which, funnily enough, we have these Dr. Pepper drinks here, and we have some in the fridge with cream soda flavouring. Rather yummy.
1: It was a moonlit night.
0: If you think you know the answer, studio at biglradio.co.uk. Billy Davis now on the Big L International, Heart and Soul. Didn't do that well, but it's still a good song.

0: Heart and Soul, Billy Davis on the Big L. Linda, let me know. Yes, learned this on the piano when we were at school. I vague memories of that. I was never very musical at school. I was too busy building transmitters and radio stations and cycling around Grimsby Cleethorpes with a bicycle and a transistor radio hanging off the handlebars to see how far I could get. That's the kind of thing I did. I didn't mess around with pianos and tinkly, tinkly, tinkly. Anyway, congratulations to you all. Howard, you can have a 99. Paul and Melanie. Linda from Letchworth Garden City. John from Derbyshire. David and Trina, you can have your cream soda. It was Pat Boone and it was Speedy Gonzalez.
1: Big L! It's a blast!
2: It was a moonlit night in old Mexico. I walked alone between some old adobe haciendas. Suddenly, I heard the plaintive cry of a young Mexican girl.

0: leave me all alone.
1: Hey, Rosita, come quick. Down in the cantina, they're giving green stamps with tequila.
2: Speedy Gonzalez, Pat Boone on the Big L International. That was our one-ish, second-ish notice wonder. Very generous this week. So I mentioned last week I was in Chicago for July the 4th. We were out there on holiday. I did 1,800 miles in about 8 days. Lots of driving through sort of all the way up through Indiana, Illinois. I even took a car ferry, the SS Badger, coal-fired steamer across Lake Michigan. And Lake Michigan's huge, by the way. At one point in the middle, I couldn't see land. I mean, it was 4 hours on a car ferry across. Brilliant. Then through down Michigan then and back home. It took me a couple of days to do that. Lots of miles. But great time. Anyway, weather in Chicago was incredibly hot. But on July the 4th, we got some really bad thunderstorms in the afternoon. And then when the temperature drop caused an inversion. And we got fog. So we couldn't see the fireworks because it got foggy.
3: It's another wonderful weekend. Oh.
4: Another forgotten song from the Vinyl Graveyard.

It was a one-hit wonder for The Secrets in 1963 in the American charts. Did break the top 20, but that was it. The Boy Next Door. Well, that's it. I'm out of time. I'll see you again next Saturday, unless I pop. Actually, I'm going to see you again in 2 hours, but it's a recorded B. I'm sitting in for Phil Troll between 8 and 10 tonight, UK time. But then, hopefully, I may be live during the week, maybe not, but I'll be with you again next Saturday. Coming up next is Danny Van Dam with a look at the top 20 on the ship's way back then. Then Frank Wiskin with a look at the Big Elf 500 coming up between 7. And then me again at 8 o'clock tonight, but it will be a virtual cardboard me. But either way, join me for a couple of hours of great music and stay listening to Big L. I'll leave you with Eloise and Barry Ryan. Until then, bye-bye.

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It's Danny Van Dam, live and lively from our studios in Antwerp in Belgium, streaming by our Central Hub in Frinton on Sea in Essex in the UK. Today we are doing the Radio North Sea International Top 20 from the 22nd of July 1972 on Big L on 20, The Hearts of Soul and It's Great Fun. 19, The Doors, Waiting for the Sun. 18, Werkloos, Jacques Herp. On 17, The Candyman and Sammy Davis Jr. 16, The Dizzy Man's Band and Jumbo. And on 15, Deep Purple and Child in Time. All on the way for you. Welcome to the show.

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Deep Purple on 15 and Child in Time. 14, Gilbert O'Sullivan, Metromonie on 13, Bobby Vinton, Seal It With A Kiss. On 12, The Cats and Let's Dance. 11, Louis Neves, Margrietje. On 10, Arne Janssen and Meisjes Met Rode Haren. And on 9, The Sandy Coast and Summer Train.

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number 9 on the Radio Nazi International Top 20 from the 22nd of July 1972. The Sandy Coast and Summer Train. 8, the Makers and Zomerson on 7. Mac and Katie Kissoon, Sing Along. On 6, Blue Haze, Smoke Gets in Your Eyes. On 5, Mario, Hani and the Rekels. And on 4, Malfi McNeil and Helloa, All on the Way.

number 4 on Radio North's International Top 20 for the 22nd of July 1972. Malfi McNeil and Helloa. On 3, Hurricane Smith, Oh Babe, What Would You Say? And on 2, Julio Iglesias, Un Canto a Galicia.

On 20, The Hearts of Soul and It's Great Fun. 19, Were the Doors and Waiting for the Sun. 18, Jacques Herb and Berkeley. And on 17, The Candyman and Sammy Davis Jr. On 16, The Dizzy Men's Band and Jumbo. 15, Deep Purple, Child in Time. 14, Gilbert O'Sullivan, Metromony. And on 13, Bobby Vinton and Sealed with a Kiss. The Cats on 12, Let's Dance. 11, Louis Neves and Margrietje. And on 10, Arne Janssen, Meisjes met Wilde Haren. Sandy Coast on 9, Summer Train. On 8, The Makkers and Zomerzon. 7, Mac and Katie Kassoon, Sing Along. On 6, Blue Haze and Smoke Gets in Your Eyes. 5, Honey and the Rekels and Mario. And on 4, Mouth and McNeil and Helloa. On 3, Hurricane Smith, Oh Babe, What Would You Say? And on 2, Julio Iglesias and Canto a Galicia. And the number one on the 22nd of July 1972 on Radio North Sea International came from Procol Harum. It also was a number one in 1967 when it was released. I'm talking about The Whitest Shade of Pale. Number one in 1967 and number one in 1972 for the band. Thanks for listening. Next week we will do the Radio Veronica Top 20. See you then. And here's the number one.

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Unfortunately, I'm not here, but it's for a good reason. Members of my family turned up and they've organised something for me for this evening. It's a bit of a birthday gift, so I've got to go.

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My poems are also flaming crimson. 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The last verse says, Con los pobres de la tierra. With the poor people of this earth, I want to share my fate. The streams of the mountains.

0: Take 40 of the most popular records in Britain today, add a dash of the promising newcomers, a sprinkling of golden oldies, mix it up with a top personality DJ, shove it through a 75,000 watt transmitter, and you've got...
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0: Oh, a plumber's van. Ah, just what I need. 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Oh, missed it.
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Taking us back to 1975, it was a top 20 hit in the UK charts. Didn't do that well in the American ones, though. Gloria Gaynor, Reach Out, I'll Be There. And a very good evening to you. I'm Rick Ainley, sitting in for Phil Troll, who's having a well-deserved vacation. And I'm sorry for the next 2 hours. I'm not able to take your voicemails or emails. Just sit back, relax, and we have got 2 hours of fantastic music from the 60s and the 70s, predominantly.

Lonesome for Long. That was a top 10 hit for Frankie Miller and Darling back in 1978. Probably made a fair few pennies because, of course, in those days you had to sell thousands of copies to at least get into the charts, as opposed to streaming X number of whatever you do today to get in the charts. Anyway, it's Rick Ainley sitting in for Phil, who's having a bit of a well-deserved vacation. Sorry I can't take your voicemails and emails these couple of hours, but sit back, relax, as we play you lots of great music, including this from Starland Vocal Delight.

That was an entry in the US charts for them in 1964. The Tams, Hey Girl, Don't Bother Me. But it wasn't until 1971 when it was re-released in the UK charts because of the Northern Soul Seal did it get any success, and it got to number one in the British charts. And the Tams come from the Atlanta area, which is, of course, where I'm based, out here in Georgia, US of A. So, and they're still active one way or another, according to Wikipedia anyway. So little facts that you live and learn as you listen to my shows. And any of us, of course, on the Big L International. What have we got? Oh, some Beach Boys.

0: Barry's the name.
1: A little bit of the King, of course, Elvis on the Big L International. Barry's the name, his latest flame. We were in Memphis, Tennessee, about 3 years ago for a gymnastics tournament. Raining miserably it was. So we thought we'd take a drive to Graceland's, south part of the city. Raining horrible. And we thought about going in for a tour. There was four of us, the full family. It got a little bit too expensive, so we decided just to drive past it on a rainy day. Because it was a very... By the time you add, you know, the kids and you, it was probably going to be about $280, which is, you know, probably around £200, give or take. So, no, we didn't do it. We saw it. And, you know, we couldn't really explore the grounds because it was raining and miserable. So, anyway, if you love the music of Elvis, Steve James, every Wednesday between 9 and 10 on the Big L International. This is a feature I normally do in my hours on a Saturday at 5 o'clock called the Power Trio. Three great songs, three great voices. So sit back, relax, and as I always say, have a sausage roll and a dandelion and burdock.

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I tell myself, don't be a fool. Play the field, have a lot of fun. It's easy when you play it cool. I tell myself, don't be a chump. Who cares? Let him stay away. That's when the phone rings and I jump.

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He'll never hurt me

0: She did very well with that in 1967. Number two in the British charts, number three in the American. Vicky Carr and It Must Be Him. And I found a clip of YouTube of a David Frost show where he sat on the stage, not on a chair, but actually on the stage, and introduces Vicky Carr. And boy, does she knock that song out of the park. Still to come, of course, another hour and a half of great music, as I'm Rick Ainley sitting in for Phil this week.
1: Oh, a plumber's van. Ah, just what I need. What's the number? 012-7384. Oh, missed it.
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10: Big guy.

Very forward-looking ABBA, 1974. Didn't even make the top 30, but it did okay. Ring Ring was the name of that song on the Big Un International. Rick Ainley sitting in for Phil Troll, who's having a well-deserved vacation. Hope you're doing well. Hope you had a good week. Heatwave, I hear, in the UK recently. Well, you get to the temperatures that we are here in Atlanta, normally from May to about October. Yes, we stay like this. But we have lots of air conditioning, so it's fine. But yesterday, I took my youngest daughter to an amusement park called Six Flags, and it was hot. And at about 4 o'clock in the afternoon, this announcement came out. Due to inclement weather, all the rides are now being closed for at least 30 minutes. And boy, that inclement weather, that was a humdinger of a storm. It blew through. Well, blowing through is not the right word. Lightning everywhere, thundering and buildings shaking. It's quite spectacular to watch as long as you're safe. And then it moved off and it got hot again. And it, well, at that point, we decided it was time to go home.

It's one of those groups that over the years has completely reinvented itself, and the Drifters, and I think they've sort of about 8 different versions of the band, all with the same name. But great songs, and that was 2 of them for you. We gave you Saturday Night at the Movies, followed by When My Little Girl Is Smiling. Always been a fan of the Carpenters, and it's such a shame that Karen was taken from us at such a young age, but the music just lives on.

It was a cover version of the 1961 hit by the Marvelettes, Please Mr. Postman, and the Carpenters took that to the top of the American charts in 1975, number two in the British charts. Such great music, such great songs. What about this one from Lobo? Me and You and a Dog Named Boo. What a fantastically great title.

0: The Mindbenders on the Big L International, A Groovy Kind of Love. Oh, where are we? We're about working our way through the clock here, standing in for Phil, who's having a well-deserved vacation, or a holiday, as you would say in England. I say vacation now. I've been in the States 26 years, which means lots of things I say the Americanized way. Because people look at you weird when you say I'm going on holiday. I'm going on vacation.
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2: Another forgotten song from the vinyl graveyard.

That's when they take the young ladies with great voices, put them in a recording studio with a full orchestra, and out pops that "Don't Bet Money, Honey" by Linda Scott. And that's not as easy to say. All right, taking us to the top of the hour, then we've got another hour of great music with me, Johnny Farnham. Oh, he's got a great voice, but look at this comedy song.

Oh, definitely the Phil Spector Wall of Sound, but covered by Andy Kim in 1969, and it did make number 9 in the American charts. It's Rick Haney with you on the Big L International, sitting in for Phil Troll, who's having a well-deserved vacation. Sorry I can't take your voicemails and emails this evening. Of course, it's afternoon my time here in the United States.

0: Oh, 1966, You Were On My Mind, Crispy and St. Peter's, taken from the Big L Fab 500. Rick Haney with you, sitting in for Phil Troll. Here's a nice little ballad, guy called Ed Armis. My cup runneth over.
1: Sometimes in the morning

The theme tune to Happy Days, that was Pratt and McLean. And that sitcom, we all knew and love, of course, the Fonz and Richie Cunningham and all that malarkey, of course, put Ron Howard on the map, a very big director now. But it also coined an expression in the industry called jumping the shark. When a TV series has been coined to have jumped the shark, it is no longer viable, believable, or whatever. And that's because, I think, towards the end, they had the Fonz take on a shark. And so the expression is to this day, and I just retired from the television industry, and they would use, no, that's jumped the shark. I've been in meetings when they say, that jumped the shark. It's kind of funny. All right, what we're going to do now is what I call the Power Trio. We're going to have three great songs, three great voices. Sit back, relax, and get ready. Of course, England are playing tonight, and I've got my times. It's 5 o'clock my time, I do believe, which is going to be 10 o'clock your time. So there's going to be lots of late nights, and hopefully I'll be able to watch the game here. I'm not sure whether I'm being taken out or whether I'll be able to watch the game. Maybe I shouldn't watch the game, because every time I watch the game, it never goes the way I want it to.

0: He did have a great voice, didn't he? Roy Orbison, that was in Dreams. He gave you a bit of Kenny Lynch. And then Jay and the Americans, Jay Black, of course, in that famous ballad, Karamia, that just took it in there. He holds that note for so long. Coming up, still another 30-plus minutes of great music. Rick Ainley sitting in for Phil Troll. And once again, I am sorry I can't take your emails or voicemails in this show.
1: Oh, a plumber's van. Ah, just what I need. What's the number? 0127384. Oh, missed it.
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10: Big Gal.

Originally done by Curtis Lee. That was Shewaddy Waddy in their cover version. And true story, when I was younger, Shewaddy Waddy were at the height of their fame. I turned to my dad in the family dinner and said, "Dad, I'm going to become a teddy boy. I am going to get the DA hair. I am going to get the drain pipes." And he looked at me and he explained in ways that I cannot say on family radio that no, I am not. And I'm putting it very politely. I was somewhat taken aback, but I think I got the message that I was not going to be a teddy boy. I still like the outfits, though. Now, they say what goes around comes around. Do you think that'll ever happen again? We'll get teddy boys on the chart?

So back in the day, on the banks of the Hudson River, New York, there was a park called Palisades Park. It was an amusement park, and that's where all they went way back in the 1960s and the late 50s. Now, apparently, it's all been demolished and is a big apartment block. So the sign of the times, apparently. But it had its day, like anything. There are amusement parks, of course, all over the US, like there are in the UK. And I mentioned earlier, I was at one yesterday called Six Flags with my youngest daughter. She did all the super tall roller coasters. I didn't do any of those. In my 20s, I would do them. Something about fear of heights now, and it took me a few years ago. We climbed up a lighthouse on the Outer Banks, which is in North Carolina, by the Atlantic Ocean. And I came up of a lighthouse, came out the top, Cape Hatteras it was, and I got so scared I had to literally cling to the wall, and I had to go back down pretty quickly down a spiral staircase. Just came out of the blue. Smokey now, living next door to Alice, and I am so careful that I've got the right version, and I have today. Sally.

Smokey took that to be a number five hit in the UK charts 1977, and they did well with it actually in the US charts and took it to number 25. So it was a song heard on both sides of the Atlantic, and occasionally I'll hear it played in the supermarkets as what they call Muzak. It's not obviously by Alice, it's by some cover band, but it's kind of always perks me up, and I never forget that version, the naughty version. The first time I heard it, I was in Greece at a bar, and they put it on, and we all went, oh, we haven't heard this song in a long time. And they were playing modern hits, so we were a bit surprised this one came out. And then all of a sudden, the chubby brown side of it. That was a bit of a surprise, I remember that, and so I can safely say that that version is not in my library, so there's no way it's going to happen. One way or another. Now, there was a cue. So, my eldest daughter loves the music of the 70s, very much so, that she actually has a T-shirt with Debbie Harry and Blondie on, and it's got One Way or Another. So, I'm kind of proud. She loves Queen, she loves all those bands, and a lot of the times it'll come on the radio, and she'll sing along to it.

0: It's funny to think we all know that song, but I don't remember it ever doing well in the UK. I remember getting a lot of radio airplay, but in America, it did get to number 3 in the American charts. So good on him in 1979, Frank Mills and Music Box Dancer.
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The group was called The Tokens. You know them, of course, from The Lion Sleeps Tonight. That was their second hit in the American charts. Wasn't released in the UK. If it was, it didn't do that well. Well, that's it. I'm out of time. I'm heading off into the sunset. Gary Newman, Two-Way Army now, and Cars. 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

Checker. Let's twist again and starting off Rock and Roll Saturday tonight with one from Chuck Berry called Maybelline. Very good evening from me, Mike Warwick. Welcome to 2 hours of rock and roll. What can we play for people in America? How about this one?

celebrate Independence Day on the 4th of July. Was, of course, J.D. McPherson there, and All-American. Everybody's talking about the All-American. Before that, it was the ELO and Calling America. Very good day to you. Welcome to Rock and Roll Saturday with me, Mike Marwick. 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Facebook page is Rock and Roll Saturday, rock apostrophe N, apostrophe Roll Saturday. Now then, American girls, how about celebrating them?

great tracks from the Beach Boys. But it was America, and the one called Surfing Safari. We like a bit of surfing on this program, don't we? It's Rock and Roll Saturday. If you have just tuned in, where have you been? You're 15 minutes late. Only 1 hour and 45 minutes still to go. Lots of good stuff coming your way. How about the All-American Boy?

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0: kissing, kissing, kissing. We're gonna kiss some more. Well, one kiss from my baby doll makes me holler more, more, more, more. Well, I don't care if the sun don't shine, I get my loving in the evening time when I'm with my baby.
1: Taken from the Sun collection, Elvis Presley from the mid-50s, of course, and the song called I Don't Care If the Sun Don't Shine, and a great one after that. From Bill Parsons, actually, from before that, I should say, Bill Parsons, and the song called The All-American Boy. That was some UK rock and roll.

got a great German verse to that, which I've played once or twice in the past, just to get you all singing the wrong lyrics. I'll maybe dig it out for next week. The Beatles, of course, I Want to Hold Your Hand, and Mike Berry. And Every Little Kiss before that came from the Joe Meek stable, didn't he? Recorded, produced by Joe Meek back in the 60s. Rock and Roll Saturday, saying hi to one or two people coming in via the Facebook page. Good to see Ray Dool. Nice to hear from you, Ray. Jive instructor extraordinaire, I should say. Been around for a few years. Some great dance demonstrations he does, and lessons too. Also saying hi to Reinhard Schock in Germany or France tonight. I'm not quite sure which. You'll no doubt let me know. Rock and Roll Saturday on this Saturday night. Got a whole lot of good things to play for you. How about the Everly Brothers?

0: great single from Tommy Rowe from the early 60s.
1: Good little boy, if you be a good little girl while I'm gone.
0: It's one of the singles which didn't really chart in the UK, which is a great shame because I thought it was a super song. Be a Good Little Girl. Before that is the Everly Brothers and This Little Girl of Mine. It's Rock and Roll Saturday. A whole mixture of rock and roll and a little bit of soul too.

the talented Jackie Wilson. Sort of cross between rock and roll and soul. Did some great rock and roll songs like Oui Petite. And then that one, I suppose really more soul than rock and roll. The one called Higher and Higher, Jackie Wilson, as I say. Before that, we had Ike and Tina Turner, although it was really mainly Tina Turner. And it comes from a CD called the UK Sue label story, The World of Guy Stevens. And the song called I Can't Believe What You Say. What a great song. Talking of great songs, how about this one from Roy Orbison?

0: Roy Orbison, released in 1992. It was produced by Jeff Lynne. Also a song which was written by, co-written by Frankie Miller. What a great song, isn't it? The one called Heartbreak Radio. Rock and Roll Saturday.
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0: Such a short record.
1: Such a good record. Thurston Harris, who also did a variety of other songs, much better known than that one, but I do like that one. The one called Hey Little Girl, and Gene Vincent before that, and Say Mama. Saying hi to Richard Ford, listening down the road, about 400 miles down the road to be precise. I got in touch and said, how about finding Brenda Lee, Anybody But Me? Question mark. Well, the question mark is correct, because I can't actually find it, but I will try and find it for next week. In the meantime, how about this one?

you know, the best thing, just to say, I did look for the album. I went through 5 albums, every track of them, and I haven't found the song you were asking for, but I'm sure I will find it. If not this week, it'll be next week. Right now, let's have Hank Ballard. Or shall we have The Who first? Let's have The Who first. Great one from 1964. I can't explain.

Best record from 1956. Just think, if it was 1956 and you'd been out to a dance, you could come out and get on the last tram home still. Still trams in Dundee, Edinburgh, Glasgow. And of course, or where else was it? Aberdeen, of course. You could be thinking, what a great song they had at that dance tonight. I wonder what it is. I'll have to go down to the record shop and buy it tomorrow. Well, the record was, of course, Little Richard. Huge hit for him back in 1956.

There's another one from 1956. Absolute classic. We'd like to play some of the slow ones along with the fast ones too. There are so many good ones, but especially by the Platters, and they're hugely popular even today. It's great stuff. The song called Twilight Time. Before that, it was The Ventures and Rambunctious. I knew you were going to ask me the question. What's that called? Rambunctious. I've practiced it, so I got it right tonight.

great old mix here on Rock and Roll Saturday. There's one from the mid-60s by a group called Honeycomb. It's called The Want Ad. Want to take us up to the top of the hour? Well, here's one from a guy called Bill Doggett.

0: Bill Doggett, best known for a song called Monster Party. So it was the one called Honky Tonk, but that's his sort of honky tonk version that he did for Halloween back in the mid-50s. Song called Honky Tonk originally, but now called Monster Party. Welcome to our number two of Rock and Roll Saturday.
1: And now, ladies and gentlemen, another hour of fabulous flashbacks.
0: Another hour coming your way.

1957. That is, of course, Bill Haley and his comments from the London American Story featuring the year 1957. The song called Rock This Joint, and started off hour number two of Rock and Roll Saturday with Carl Perkins and the song, which was also, of course, recorded by the Beatles and Ringo Starr many years later. The song called Matchbox.

0: second song from Elvis tonight. Return. Shall we have a third one later on? Return. Let me know if you want one. Quite happy to play one. Now then, here's an interesting story. If you like this next song, it's by a group called The Ripcords. It was released in October 1963. It's called Gone. There's a guy playing lead guitar on this. His name was Terry Melcher, and he was actually the son of Doris Day. So there you are. You want to hear it right now?
1: We've been going steady, and you've been making me cry. Now it's your turn, baby.

Buddy Holly. Well, it's you reminiscing. And the Regents of a song called Run Round. Sing evening to Tommy and Sarah in Cumbernauld. Been watching the football match between Morocco and Canada. I won't repeat your comments. Obviously, it was not good, or you didn't think it was that good. Anyway, play some Jack Scott. Hey. This is Leroy. Hey.

love that last chord on that song. That's Carl Mann and a song called Pretend. Saying a very good evening to Martina Toneshock. Lovely to hear from you, and a great photo you have sent via Facebook saying the Atlantic coast to you, dear Mike. Actually, we're listening in France. Fabulous picture of the sun setting over the sea and the beach on the Atlantic coast. Good to have your company. Nice to know where people are listening tonight, and you're very welcome to get in touch via Facebook. The Facebook page is Rock and Roll Saturday, Rock apostrophe N apostrophe Roll Saturday. You can also email the program at Rock and Roll Saturday, all one word, Rock and Roll Saturday at gmail.com. Now then, playing some romantic songs as well as the fast ones. Hey, hey.

couple of slow ones. Paul and Paula and Hey Paula. And Cliff Richard, I think it was his follow-up to Living Doll, wasn't it? Absolutely loved that one. One song called Travelling Light. Tommy and Sarah, good to hear back from you saying you enjoyed me playing Reminiscing by Buddy Holly. It reminds you of going to Girona in the noughties and walking around to a retail park near our hotel and buying the album by Buddy Holly, plus one from Dave Edmonds. Well, I thought I'd play you a track from Dave Edmonds.

the singer of the Drifters, Clyde McFatter, and a song called A Lover's Question. And Dave Edmunds before that, and the song called Get It, from an album called Get It, would you believe? Rock and Roll Saturday. Let's have some Jerry Lee Lewis.

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1: What?

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Let's Dance from Chris Montez. Now, here's a single which was released under the name of Ivan. And the track was called Real World Child. Ivan turned out to be Jerry Allison of the Crickets.

0: Yeah, I'm a real.
1: There's a song you could also have by other singers, including Jerry Lee Lewis.
0: My name. I'm a wild.
1: And Iggy Pop, of course.
0: Nothing.
1: Good song. Anyway, that's the version by Yves Ivan.

sneaked in another Elf song. In the UK, that song was released by Terry Stafford, and that's the best known version, but it was also earlier recorded by Elvis Presley about a year before that on an album. That's From Whence That Came, the song called Suspicion. Now then, track recorded by Phil Spector, featuring Darlene Love. This is He's a Rebel.

0: Charming Love. He's a rebel. 10 minutes to go on Rock and Roll Saturday. What can we squeeze into 10 minutes? Well, let's start off with an original song. You know it by Elvis Presley, but this is the original version by Big Mama Thornton.
1: You ain't

Frankie Valli. And the Four Seasons, of course, Big Girls Don't Cry, featured in the film called The Wanderers, if you remember that one. Before that, Big Mama Thornton, the original version of Hound Dog. And if you want to see a video of Mama Thornton, there's a fabulous bit of film which was recorded back in the early 60s, probably 62, 63, at a recently closed railway station where they filmed from one side and she sang the song on the other side of the track. And there were no trains going through. Everything was done very safely. It was a great song, though, and a fabulous bit of video. You'll find it on YouTube, Big Mama Thornton and Hound Dog. Songs to finish off tonight. Here's a beautiful one from Garnet Mims from 1963. It's called Cry Baby.

classic song from 1963 by Garnet Mims and the Enchanters. It was called Cry Baby. And that's it for Rock and Roll Saturday. Hope you've enjoyed the last couple of hours. I thought we'd finish off with something slightly different for a change. These are the Fireballs and Quite a Party. Have a great week. See you next week.

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1: Brian Adams is this week's Road Roller. 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His brand new single.

A very good morning to you. This is Kev Reid on Big L International this Sunday morning. So my thanks to Mike Marwick for the last couple of hours. He's had you spinning on your heels with a great couple of hours of rock and roll songs. And now we'll get you smooching with an hour of love songs on Big L.

to lie, a fantasy we create about people and places as we'd like them to be. But you know what truth is? It's that little baby you're holding, and it's that man you fought with this morning, the same one you're going to make love with tonight.

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